0: 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And we did not have any indication that there was some particular provocation that led to this extraordinary step. You know, of course, he doesn't like everything we write, but there didn't seem to be something that set him off, as near as we can tell.
1: Bueno, es algo que desde Político están tratando de descifrar porque ellos reportan noticias todo el tiempo, hablan con frecuencia con el presidente Donald Trump, van con frecuencia a reportar desde la Casa Blanca y no tienen ningún tipo de indicación de que hubo algún tipo de provocación que haya llevado a este paso extraordinario. 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
2: Grace, Julio preguntaba temprano en la mañana, ¿esto es sostenible en el tiempo? 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
3: Mr. Harris, is this sustainable in time? I mean, we know that the White House, now they launched Trump TV, but for the networks, I mean, not covering the pool is like changing the whole system of how news are gathered and shared in the U.S. Do you think it's sustainable, this ban, and on the other hand, the decision of the networks not to cover it?
0: I certainly hope that it's that it is not sustainable. I don't think it's legal, and that is why we're challenging this in court. Also, it's not sensible. You mentioned the pool. That is a shared expense by the news organizations. It's very expensive to cover the president. And so when organizations are kicked out, and in particular TV networks like CNN and MS Now, what that does is take away a lot of the economics that support that big cost. So, no, it doesn't seem to be sustainable, and I have very much a hope that this is short-lived. We don't have any particular fight with President Trump. What we do have is a fight on behalf of our readers and our viewers. We're fighting for them. We're not fighting against the White House. But of course, this is a step that that President Trump initiated. Therefore, we had no choice but to challenge it.
1: Pues nos dice que él espera que no sea sostenible en el tiempo y no cree tampoco que sea algo legal. Por eso es algo que están retando ante las cortes. 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
3: But couldn't this be used for Trump as part of his statements that the media is, you know, it's a witch hunt against him, and that they are now, you know, going after him by stopping the coverage?
0: Well, he's free to say whatever he wishes. As for that matter, any American citizen is free under the Constitution to say what he or she wishes. What no president is, in my view, is entitled to do or has legal authority to do is pick and choose who covers him and who has access to a vital White House, a vital government facility that is the White House. That's just a terrible precedent, and if it were to be sustained, I don't think it will be sustained. I think this move will be declared invalid by the courts. And